Everybody wanted to know what Dolce would do if she didn't win. 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Cut my mic off, cause I'm about to misbehave. Will she ever lose, man? I guess we'll never know. Will she lose?

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I don't even got a boat, nor do I got a chauffeur, but a lot to show for. You don't wanna fuck around, go start no war. 20 more years I could probably go for. Just like your lip and you got a cold sore. My shit is like motherfucking herpes. You ain't never gonna say I don't got it no more. Literally, you're stupid. Me, you kidding me? Dying laughing's the only way you're killing me. I'm getting rid of you. Get clapped like a comedian. The wittiest bitch, I snap like a tibia. You wanna get silly with the bars? I'm frivolous, but I'm

0: little bitch and she got some good.
1: Yeah, yeah.
0: Broke ass niggas ain't getting no.
1: Yeah, yeah.
0: Just hit a app,
1: now we smoking on.
0: Yeah, yeah. Hey, hey, hey. Thick little bitch and she got some good.
1: Yeah, yeah.
0: Broke ass niggas ain't getting no.
1: Yeah, yeah.
0: Just hit a app,
1: now we smoking on.
2: Yeah. Hey, one, hey, man. Hey.

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1: How could I not leak it? I look so good, you look so good, maybe we should all leak it together. F*** it. You only live once, let the people see.